child labor. Let's all work together to ensure that children, they can thrive, they can enjoy their rights, and everyone can do something, even as small as it may appear. We can do something to protect the children, because we need each other and we are stronger together.

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0: Yeah, I know you're wondering kuthi mapaputu ya bikutholi le kwenzakalani. 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

bitch from Dallas, what else? 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

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Okay, here we go. Good evening. I'm Yanga reporting live from CNW TV, and I'll be giving you a live update during the course of the evening. As you can see here by the scenes around me, the chaos, the confusion, everything is completely out of control. 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

0: I would like to say that this African, elegant baby giraffe would not ever imagine to be under the light of such a global stage. But for the sake of many more thousands of girls still stuck in the struggles that I was able to dodge, I will hold this recognition as high as I can for as long as it takes until all of them believe that they too can. Not because I'm extraordinary, but because I am one of them.
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0: Olá pessoal, esse é o filme do Heavy C, pertencendo a esse mega single. Tem mais a vir para o álbum. Muito obrigado por terem comprado esse CD. Ai.
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5: Coming next, the news.
4: The president of Frelimo Party and of the Republic of Mozambique, Daniel Chapo, says there is no place for criminals, drug traffickers and sycophants within this political organization. Chapo was speaking at the close of the party's National Cadres Conference. The Frelimo president demanded that the delegates and guests at the conference convey the party's new directives.
6: Quando saírem desta conferência, ide e anunciai a boa nova. 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
4: Daniel Chapo explained that the conference held in the city of Chimoio served to enable the party to forge a new pact with the people and call for the reporting of all types of crime committed by anyone, including Frelimo members. The honorary presidents of Frelimo believe that the closing address of the 11th National Cadres Conference marks a new phase for the party. João Guichisano believes that Daniel Chapo's closing address reflects the discussions at the conference and the aspiration of the Mozambican people.
7: É o discurso que precisávamos de ter neste momento. É o discurso apropriado para este momento, equivalente às discussões que tiveram lugar nesta conferência, equivalente aos desejos do povo moçambicano.
4: Armando Gibuza described the closing speech as fantastic and believes the message is directed at those who commit acts contrary to the party's principles.
8: Fantástico, é uma maravilha. É bom, eu gostei, mas é destinado aos maus.
4: The two honorary presidents of Frelimo spoke to Radio Mozambique at the end of the event. This bulletin of the news comes to you from Maputo Corridor Radio, the English language service of Radio Mozambique. The president of the Republic and of Frelimo Party, Daniel Chapo, convenes a literary event with readers today in the city of Chimoio, Central Manica Province. Entitled The Author and the Readers, a conversation about the book From Captivity to the President of the Republic, the event will provide a space for open dialogue and sharing between the author and the readers, allowing for a direct engagement with the book, its motivations, content and messages. Through this literary gathering, the President of the Republic aims to create a space for connection and reflection with readers, fostering dialogue around the book and experiences depicted within it. It also aims to share insights on resilience, overcoming adversity, and the values that can inspire different generations. And the Ministry of Economy, in partnership with UNDP Mozambique, have launched the dialogue and co-development process on financing for development in Mozambique. The initiative aims to place the debate on the need to find more effective mechanisms for financing national priorities. The first session of the process held in Maputo brought together various stakeholders with an influence on the country's economic development on a platform designed to reconcile positions, identify constraints, and explore financing alternatives. At the opening ceremony, the permanent secretary of the Ministry of Economy, Jorge Fernando, emphasized the importance of an open, technical and pragmatic dialogue between the governments, development partners, the private sector and other stakeholders. And at least 30 people have died following a landslide of rubbish at a landfill site in Guinea-Conakry. The incident also left a total of 20 people injured, 6 of whom are in serious conditions. The landslide also caused several houses located next to Conakry's largest open-air landfill site to collapse. The authorities are continuing to search for more people buried under the rubble in coordination with the Red Cross and the Army. To end this bulletin of the news, here is the weather forecast from Maputo City for today, which is expected to be partly sunny. The high could be at 25 and the low at 16 degrees Celsius. This brings us to the end of the news. That was the news here on 105.9 FM, Maputo Card Radio Current Affairs Program in Zava. My name is Glazio Rombe. Welcome back to In Zava.
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4: Asian nations in Mozambique's capital Maputo have convened a bazaar citing at Charity People's. Bernicia Cotella reports.
9: The Association of Southeast Asian Nations in Mozambique have hosted the first ever Asian Bazaar in Maputo City to feature cultural performances and traditional dishes at the residency of the Indonesian ambassador Chandra Negara. Mr. Negara said that the event served to introduce to other nations the existence of the Association of Southeast Asian Nations made of 11 countries, with only 4 representations in Mozambique, namely Timor-Leste, Thailand, Vietnam, and Indonesia.
10: We are thinking about this event with a very low expectation, you know, because this is the first time ever for ASEAN countries to organize this kind of event. You know, we and ASEAN countries, we have 11 countries in Southeast Asia, but here in Maputo, we have only 4. So we meet each other informally, you know. We don't have a kind of structure here, you know. But we think it is important to introduce ASEAN as organization to our friends, brothers, sisters, Mozambican, as well as other international organization or representative here. And we have this. I was thinking perhaps we will be gathered by less than 100 people. But look at this now, how the crowd, how people now, they really want to experience the food, you know. We are so happy. It's exceed our expectation.
9: One of the aim of this event is to, well, it's a charity event. Uh-huh. And how are you planning to, well, take all the funds that you will have here? Yeah, yeah. And how are you planning also to help Mozambicans, and in which areas?
10: We, our ASEAN member countries, we have our different strategies, of course. We talk, we discuss, sometimes we cooperate, you know. For me, for example, I'm focusing on agriculture and health. Mm-hmm. And then we are also thinking about having a kind of cooperation in a mini hydroelectric projects, perhaps next year. On the proceed of this event, you know, we sell the food here. It's a very low price, but still we make money. And then I ask the sellers to donate some of the proceed their profit to our good cause. We are going channel it to one orphanage, a Catholic orphanage in Matola. They are here. Maybe you can see them, the sisters from the orphanage. We are going to give them directly after this.
9: Straight after the event?
10: Yes, straight after the event.
9: Wow.
10: To make it easy.
9: To make it nothing complicated.
10: No. We try to make it as simple as that.
9: Okay. Know. Well, this is the first event, as you mentioned, and you're happy, you are reaching also expectations.
10: Yeah.
9: After this, any plan to do it again?
10: Next year, inshallah. Inshallah, August next year. Because the ASEAN birthday anniversary is the 8th of August. We are trying to find a good date for that. What we are now talking already is we need a bigger space.
9: Sure.
10: Because we are going to give more information to the people at large. So there will be more and more people coming.
9: Well, we have a cultural group at this moment. I don't know if you can tell us which dance are they having. And from which country?
10: Yes, what we have is we have a Indonesian cultural dances, a traditional one. But that's the thing, how to tell the listeners that all the dancers are Mozambican. They're Mozambican and they learn the dance through Zoom. So there is no professor or professora here. They learn it from Zoom. At our embassy, you know, we use the TV and then they learned it. They've been practicing it for 3 years something.
9: Uh-huh. Are you taking them also to Indonesia to show
10: hopefully,
9: them what...
10: hopefully. That's what I'm thinking, but I don't know how to do. I'm still trying to find out, you know, how we can bring them to give them the real situation in Indonesia, how the dances are.
9: Chandra Negara, Indonesian ambassador to Mozambique, speaking at the first edition of the Asian Bazaar in Maputo. The ambassador assured that part of the portion of the profits of the Asian Bazaar 2026 will be delivered for charity causes in Mozambique. For Inzava, this is Bernicia Kotiala.
3: This is Inzava.
4: Almost 2 months before the South African municipal elections, another councillor was shot dead. This time, it was Abriel Tsekwa, an ANC politician who was assassinated last week in the Western Cape province. Tsekwa was ambushed by strangers who also wounded one of the councillor's three companions. The Western Cape police have launched a manhunt to locate and arrest the suspects. Since January, 27 politicians have been killed in the provinces of Gauteng, KwaZulu-Natal, Western Cape, Eastern Cape, and Northwest. As November 4th approaches, there are fears that more politically motivated assassinations may occur. The death of the ANC councillor happened on the same day that the KwaZulu-Natal Police Commander General Shasha Kanazi suggested an urgent overhaul of the security forces recruitment. The officer who in July of last year denounced the corruption in criminal justice system now says he suspects that some police generals belonged to criminal organizations in the past.
11: We need to look at the officer that we employ in these law enforcement agencies that we have. Are we employing, are we recruiting a gangster? We have generals perhaps that are currently in the police that grew up as members of the gangs until they joined the police and they finished the college and they got promoted throughout. And then you trust that the generals are going to come with a solution and yet they are members of the gangs themselves. So what are the security measures we put in place to make sure that we prevent such from happening? And that's not only within the SAPS, it's across the entire law enforcement.
4: General Shasha Kwanazi also accused some lawyers of collaborating directly with organized crime. Currently, two commissioners of inquiry are investigating the extent to which criminal networks have managed to penetrate the South African criminal justice system.
3: This is Inzava.
4: This is Inzava coming to you from Maputo Corridor Radio, the English language service of Radio Mozambique. We now recall today's edition of Press Review in which you highlighted the Emangiada stories. The Ministry of Economy, in partnership with UNDP, have launched the dialogue and co-development process on financing for development in Mozambique. You find out more stories in this edition. Your attention, please. Started by Radio Mozambique website saying that the president of Frelimo Party and of the Republic of Mozambique, Daniel Chapo, says there is no place for criminals, drug traffickers and sycophants within this political organization. Sharp was speaking at the close of the PADS National Cadres Conference. Another top story from Radio Mozambique website says that the Honorary President of Frelimo believed that the closing address at the 11th National Cadres Conference marks a new phase for the party. Juan Kishisano believes that the Daniel Sharp closing address reflects the discussions at the conference and the aspirations of the Mozambican people. Armando Gibuza described the closing speech as fantastic and believes that the message is directed at those who commit acts contrary to the party's principle. Our last story from Radio Mozambique website says that the President of the Republic and of Frelimo, Daniel Sharp, convenes a literary event with readers today in the city of Chimoio, Central Manica Province. Entitled The Author and the Readers, a convention about the book From Captivity to the President of the Republic, the event will provide a space for open dialogue and sharing between the author and the readers, along with a direct engagement with the book, its motivations, content, and messages. From this story, we take a look at the Mozambique News Agency saying that UNICEF Mozambique and Blue Foundation are opening up new opportunities for employment and self-employment for more than 1,000 adolescents and young people in Palma District, Northern Cabo Delgado Province, through vocational training and provision of work kits. The initiative aims to turn skills into income and greater independence for young people from different communities across the district through technical and vocational training. This is Press Review coming to you from Maputo Cordo Radio, the English language service of Radio Mozambique. Still on Mozambique News Agency, it says that the future small and medium-sized enterprise village in Tupuito in district of Larde, Northern Nampula Province, will include a business training and a capacity building center workshops, warehouse, and a cold storage facility for the preservation and processing of agricultural and fisheries products. The approach aims to address one of the main constraints faced by local business and producers, namely the lack of technical capacity and infrastructure to transform local production into sustainable business. Mozambique News Agency also says that the Ministry of Economy, in partnership with UNDP, have launched the Dialogue and Co-Development Process on Financing for Development in Mozambique. The initiative aims to place the debate on the need to find more effective mechanisms for financing national priorities. To close this edition of Press Review, the listener will have a story from the Daily Paper Noticias saying that the Central Anti-Corruption Office says that embezzlement of public funds, illegal charges for the provision of services, undue payments, simulating authority, abuse of office, and the demand of kickbacks continue to be the methods used by government managers and officials to enrich themselves easily. Despite offenders being held accountable, the number of corruption cases shows a rising trend, a fact that is not measured exclusively by the number of court cases, but how much it currently costs to access health care and education.
3: This is Inzab.
4: With this list, I will come to the end of today's edition of Inzava, produced by Minkles Yorombe with the collaboration of Bernicia Cotella. Goodbye for now.
3: This is Inzava, the first current affairs magazine of Maputo Corridor Radio, the English language service of Radio Mozambique.

0: I would like to say that this African, elegant baby giraffe would not ever imagine to be under the light of such a global stage. But for the sake of many more thousands of girls still stuck in the struggles that I was able to dodge, I will hold this recognition as high as I can for as long as it takes until all of them believe that they too can. Not because I'm extraordinary, but because I am one of them.
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0: I am Howard Mwangi. I'm the Campaigns and Communication Officer at AfroDad. The first message I'd like to leave with people is that the time for Africa is now. We need locally grown solutions. We need all people working together in order to liberate our continent economically and get better results for our people.
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XL. Yeah. Duas caras.

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1: The bulletin of the news is read by Glazio Rombe. Mozambican President Daniel Chapo says that the book entitled From Captivity to the Presidency of the Republic serves as an inspiration to young people not to give up on their goals. Chapo made these remarks in the town of Chimoio, Central Manica Province, during a discussion with readers of his book. One of the book's chapters recounts the fear his family suffered during the 16 years of civil war, when he was abducted and spent 4 years in captivity.
2: Nós fomos raptados em Aminga durante a guerra em 83 e só voltamos, fugimos para Dondo em 87. 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
1: The occasion provided an opportunity for the head of state to share the resilience, determination and values that can inspire generations. And today, the President of the Republic, Daniel Chapo, attends the launch in the city of Chimoio, Central Manica Province, of a book entitled Daniel Francisco Chapo, The Advantages and Challenges of a Young President. The book was written by Lourenço Lidondi, Secretary of State for the Province of Manica. The book explores the career and the challenges associated with Daniel Chapo's leadership against a backdrop marked by the participation of a new generation in the process of governance and in shaping Mozambique's future. The book launch brings together a number of prominent figures, members of the government, representatives of public and private institutions, academics, writers, students, and other guests. This bulletin of the news comes to you from Maputo Cordo Radio, the English Language Service of Radio Mozambique. The Frelimo Political Commission has fully endorsed the contributions of the 11th National Cadres Conference, which will be submitted for consideration at the 40th Extraordinary Session of the Central Committee. According to the party spokesperson Pedro Guilich, among the matters to be considered by the Central Committee are proposals for the drafting of the thesis for the 13th Frelimo Congress scheduled for next year. Guilich says that the Political Commission considers that the speeches delivered by the party's president Daniel Chapo at the conference shows the need for a new chapter in the party's history and in its political and governmental management.
3: Esta comissão política adotou na íntegra todas as contribuições que foram endossadas pela Conferência Nacional de Quadros e saudou de forma bastante efusiva e entusiástica a profundidade com que o camarada presidente Daniel Francisco Chapo procedeu tanto no discurso de abertura assim como no encerramento.
1: The Frelimo Central Committee will meet tomorrow for its 4th extraordinary session to be held in the city of Chimoio in Central Manica Province. ExxonMobil and its partners have awarded around $1.1 billion in pre-investment contracts for equipment for the Rovuma LNG project in northern Cabo Delgado Province. This development represents one of the clearest signs that the liquefied natural gas mega project may finally move towards a final investment decision later this year. The information is contained in a press release issued on Monday by ExxonMobil. The U.S. giant is stepping up preparations for the construction of the Rovuma LNG project, strengthening the prospects for the installment of one of the country's largest liquefied natural gas projects. To end this bulletin of the news, here is the weather forecast from Maputo City for today, which is expected to be partly sunny. The high could be at 29 and the low at 15 degrees Celsius. This brings us to the end of the news.

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10: Morning is upon us.
11: Well, we have the news with Clasio Rombe. 8 minutes after 8.
9: Yeah!
11: Reminding Tsunelanka, Lisa Jane. Happy Tuesday, and I hope you are also doing very well with us.

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0: So if you are a Portuguese speaker, the app is already in the Portuguese language. You have to download it from the App Store on iOS and on the Play Store on Android. So once you download it, the app will have an onboarding journey which will teach you about how to use it and what you can do. Currently, the app has dictionaries, modules, categories, as well as quizzes for practicing. In less than 45 days, we have 1,600 users using the app, and they have solved over 3,000. We've definitely reached some of the users that we intended to in the beginning. We've seen someone say that, "I couldn't speak with my grandma, but thanks to this, I have a resource that I can connect with my grandma." We've seen people from abroad saying that, "I always wanted to connect with the language and the cultures of my origin country, and with this, I can now try and understand it." A percentage of the users of the app are from other countries and continents altogether. So we have people from Berlin, from Madrid, from Australia, New Zealand, from Asia. We have people from Brazil. We have people from North America. So I believe that this is the platform that has the greatest number of Shangana and Makua speakers, students, because we currently have about 1,600 of them.
1: That's the voice of Ivan Bila, a Mozambican entrepreneur and founder of the local language translation app. They are working with Shangana Makua.
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Yeah, that's Matusa with a great track entitled Tekandingo. Well, as Matusa has scheduled a concert in Maputo, actually this will be in November. And indeed, we'll bring you later all the updates about the concert. But it's a big one coming.

That's it. It's a concert which is scheduled for 14th of November 2026 at campus of Eduardo Mondlane University. Actually, during the show, us will bring concerts, actually, songs like the one we had, the Tekken Zingo, Dry My Tears With Money, and more other songs that she will be performing. What do you have to do? Of course, by now, I believe that the tickets are already online, and you can do it. Well, we keep on moving right here on our breakfast show.

29 degrees Celsius is maximum for today and a sunny day. It's important that you take care of yourself. Of course, hydrate, drink a lot of water. It's good for your health. Of course, you have to take care also of your kids. They must also hydrate. You know, kids tend to play. They even forget to eat, to drink water. So you have to teach them, to take some periods of hydrating.

Well. I will bring a flash about AI, songs created by artificial intelligence, banned from Australia's music charts. I will bring soon this flash. By now, let's have this song by Luki with Juntos Estamos Bem. Together we are fine, and you know, together we're always strong.

0: So if you are a Portuguese speaker, the app is already in the Portuguese language. You have to download it from the App Store on iOS and on the Play Store on Android. So once you download it, the app will have an onboarding journey which will teach you about how to use it and what you can do. Currently, the app has dictionaries, modules, categories, as well as quizzes for practicing. In less than 45 days, we have 1,600 users using the app, and they have solved over 3,000. We've definitely reached some of the users that we intended to in the beginning. We've seen someone say that, "I couldn't speak with my grandma, but thanks to this, I have a resource that I can connect with my grandma." We've seen people from abroad saying that, "I always wanted to connect with the language and the cultures of my origin country, and with this, I can now try and understand it." A percentage of the users of the app are from other countries and continents altogether. So we have people from Berlin, from Madrid, from Australia, New Zealand, from Asia. We have people from Brazil. We have people from North America. So I believe that this is the platform that has the greatest number of Shangana and Makua speakers, students, because we currently have about 1,600 of them.
1: That's the voice of Ivan Bila, a Mozambican entrepreneur and founder of the local language translation app. They are working with Shangana,

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9: Well, well, well, well. 3 minutes now to 9 and a half. Clancy Rombe with the news headlines. You are so special. 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
1: 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Hope you are doing very well with 105.9 FM. If you're having your breakfast this time, bon appetit. 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Joya Ra featuring Drill William King Gosh.
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7: 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Freaky wakey. 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

special, and you are so special. You have to, you know, always say, you know, you have to put it in your mind that you are very, very, very special. No matter what, you are special. And, well, it's now 17 minutes after 9. I hope you are doing very, very well with us. And, of course, enjoying also this Tuesday morning in a company of 105.9 FM Maputo Corridor Radio. Well, soon, and of course, great news also coming to you. Let's have Sanga de Beirona by Cesária Évora. Reminding, of course, the Barefoot Diva. This is a remix by DJ François.

0: Al Sanga the Beiron in a great remix. It's now time to join Clasio Rombe with Press Review. Hi Clasio, good morning. What are the updates?
1: Good morning, listener. Good morning, Bernicia Cotella. Welcome to Press Review for this Tuesday, 25 August 2026. My name is Clasio Rombe. In today's edition of Press Review, we bring stories from Radio Mozambique website, Mozambique News Agency and the Daily Paper Noticias. We start the Radio Mozambique website saying that the Mozambican President Daniel Chapo says that the book entitled From Captivity to the Presidency of the Republic serves as an inspiration to young people not to give up on their goals. Chapo made these remarks in the town of Chimoio, Central Manica Province, during a discussion with readers of his book. Another top story from Radio Mozambique website says that today, the President of the Republic, Daniel Chapo, attends the launch in the city of Chimoio, Central Manica Province, of a book entitled Daniel Francisco Chapo, The Advantages and Challenges of a Young President. The book was written by Lorenzo Lidondi, Secretary of State for the Province of Manica. Still on Radio Mozambique website, it says that the Frelimo Political Commission has fully endorsed the contributions of the 11th National Cadres Conference, which will be submitted for consideration at the 4th Extraordinary Session of the Central Committee. According to the party spokesperson Pedro Guilich, among the matters to be considered by the Central Committee are proposals for the drafting of the thesis for the 13th Frelimo Congress, scheduled for 2027. We're moving now to the Daily Paper Notice, saying that the number of people who lost their lives as a result of a car accident that occurred yesterday on the Nacala Avelha Bridge in northern Nampula province has risen to 7. According to information provided by the clinical director of Nacala District Hospital, Augusto Maduco, the 7th victim is one of the 5 people who were admitted to that hospital. The Daily Paper Noticias also says that at least 47 women from 7 districts and the city of Pemba, northern Cabo Delgado province, are starting treatment this week for obstetric fistula and other childbirth-related injuries as part of a campaign running until Thursday. The initiative covers women from Mocimboa da Praia, Kisanga, Mutipuish, Balama, Namuno, Chiuri, and Pemba who will be able to benefit from specialist surgical procedures to treat obstetric complications. This is Press Review coming to you from Maputo Cabo Delgado Radio, the English language service of Radio Mozambique. We continue with Mozambique News Agency saying that the Mozambique-Zimbabwe Pipeline Company is set to increase the annual fuel transport capacity of the Beira-Feruca pipeline by 2 million cubic meters from the current 3 million to 5 million by the end of 2027, representing a 67% increase. According to a company statement, to achieve this objective, the company will build 2 new pipe stations in Nyamatanda in Sofala and Mesika in Manica, all in the central region of the country. Mozambique News Agency also says that the National Social Security Institute is strengthening the technical skill of its staff involved in public procurement processes at a time when the sector is facing new legal challenges and requires greater rigor, transparency, and adherence to the principles of legality. On Monday, in the district of Maragua and Maputo province, the institution launched a training course bringing together 29 staff members from different provinces across the country. Our last story for today, this edition of Press Review, says that ExxonMobil and its partners have awarded around $1.1 billion in pre-investment contracts for equipment for the Rovuma LNG project in northern Cabo Delgado province. This development represents one of the clearest signs that the liquefied natural gas mega project may finally move towards a final investment decision later this year. Dear listener, this is all for today's edition of Press Review. Join us tomorrow, same time, here on 105.9 FM. Goodbye for now.
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7: Morning is upon us.
0: Well, 27 minutes. After 9, soon we'll have an interview with Malawi Ambassador to Mozambique, Wesley Moyo. Well, the interview we did during the Asian Charity event at the Indonesian House during the weekend. Well, on the background, we have Moreira Xunguissa featuring Chico da Conceição. A idade não perdoa.
8: Moreira.
0: You know, you have to see what you do in your life. You know, time goes by bit. So, you know, take time to take care of yourself, to realize your dreams, work hard, to enjoy most also.
9: Wow, não tenho palavras. 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
8: Se Deus o quis, Moreira, estás comigo. 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
1: Xunguissa, featuring Chico da Conceição, with a great track. Well, it's indeed a great track and also a great project that Moreira Xunguissa did with a prominent Mozambican musician. Actually, this song Moreira Xunguissa featured Chico da Conceição with the song A Idade Não Perdoa. Well, Chico da Conceição was one of, you know, great instrumentalists, musicians that we had. At the time they recorded the song, he was 84, but he died age 92 in 2019. Well, his full name, Francisco João da Conceição, born on 14th June.

0: 1927 in Inhambane.
1: De tudo.
0: And in 1945,
1: com certeza,
0: he formed his first musical group, Chico Conceição. And during his over 70 years of music career dedicated to music, helping also shape the local sound and cultural identity of Mozambique. And well, through this song and through other songs, not all on this project but on his own songs, we can remind him. And the one another prominent musician that Moreira Xunguissa also featured on, of course, this project is Chico Antonio with Tetego, reminding that well, the University of Eduardo Mondlane will also pay a tribute to Moreira Xunguissa. I will bring more detail. But now let's have Tetego. After this song, I will bring the interview we did with Malawi Ambassador to Mozambique during the Asian Charity event in Maputo.

0: Moreira, Xunguiza featuring Chico Antonio with Tetego. Well, it's now 18 minutes to 10. Well, during the weekend, we had the opportunity of covering an event which joined, different countries, different embassies in Maputo. Well, it was Asian Charity Bazaar 2026, which happened at the residence of the Indonesian ambassador to Mozambique, and the event brought together diplomats, business people, members, actually the public in general, and guests in celebration of culture and solidarity, offering a taste of traditional cuisine from Timor-Leste, Vietnam, Thailand, and Indonesia. And the funds raised during the event will be donated to an orphanage in Matola, reflecting also Asians' commitment to supporting local communities. Well, not only the countries I mentioned made part of the event, but also we had the ambassadors of Rwanda, Malawi, and we had the opportunity to talk with the ambassador of Malawi to Mozambique, Wes Imoyo, on the cooperation Malawi has with our country.
1: Malawi and Mozambique, they have shared a friendship since 1964. We are 50 plus 1 years old in this relationship, and our friendship has grown bigger and more friendlier with years. And I'm glad to share with you some of the cooperation that we have with Mozambique and the projects that we've done together. We have currently just finished the interconnector, Malawi-Mozambique power interconnector. Mozambique is supplying power to Malawi. Malawi is buying power from Mozambique. They have the resources, we have the demand. So we are sharing these resources through a joint cooperation in energy. We also have a cooperation in trade, and some of the projects under trade have seen us simplify procedures, customs procedures, introducing efficiency in our borders. Right now, if you travel to Malawi, you stop only once because we have a one-stop border post between Malawi and Mozambique, born out of the cooperation with Mozambique in trade. And we have a simplified trade regime where informal traders do enjoy customs simplification of procedures. We have also removed some tariffs on specific goods. So we are encouraging our informal traders to trade better between themselves, between Malawi and Mozambique. And most of the informal traders are women and youth, who are locked out of opportunities for employment. So this is an area where we are enabling them to generate income. And we are also cooperating in terms of transport. You know that Malawi depends on the ports of Mozambique, of Nacala and Beira. And currently we have the Nacala corridor and the Beira corridor, where we are connected by rail and road. And we are doing some improvements in the corridor to make our transporters, you know, move goods and people efficiently. We are now establishing a secretariat in Tete to facilitate the movement of people and goods in the Nacala corridor. So we have done and we are doing a lot for our two countries and our people. Recently, Mozambique has just assigned us land in Beira and Nacala to construct dry ports to help us resolve our port challenges in logistics. So we are doing a lot. And this is one relationship that is very strategic, and it is also delivering for the interests of our two countries.
0: You spoke here about something which I think is very interesting, which is trying to remove bureaucracies How important it is, especially to the final citizen, you know, that simple citizen that is trying to do business without no too much headache.
1: Yes. Apparently, you know, before we introduce these changes at our borders, transporters would spend maybe 24 hours just trying to clear. Now they are doing that in less than an hour. That's time saved. People who used to cross the borders spend hours just to have their passport stamped. They are doing that in minutes. So they are saving time. In saving time, they are saving money. So the idea is that, you know, our goods, the landing cost of goods should reduce because you have removed some of the bureaucracies that increase the cost of doing business. So as we reduce the cost of doing business for traders, we are reducing the landing cost of goods. So everyone wins in the end.
0: It's win-win.
1: Win-win, yes.
0: So is Malawi sharing also these experiences with Mozambique?
1: For sure, because these interventions are targeting Malawi and Mozambique traders and peoples. So, for instance, in the power interconnector, it's ordinary citizens in Malawi that will benefit from the power that Malawi will purchase from Mozambique, courtesy of the energy cooperation that we have with Mozambique. So our people directly benefit. It also drives industrialization, because without energy, we cannot industrialize. And without industrialization, you cannot create jobs. So these interventions through the cooperation with Mozambique is directly benefiting people in Malawi.
0: In terms of culture, how is the cooperation?
1: Very, very beautiful. You know that in Mozambique and Malawi, the communities between Mozambique and Malawi, they say are the same culture. If you go to Angonia in Tete province, you'll find Chewas. They will speak the same language on the Mozambique side and on the Malawi side. They have the same dances. They are the same type foods. They actually, you know, don't recognize our borders because there has been intermarriages and relationship dating ages back. Same with the Zambezia province. You have Mulanje on the Malawi side and Milanje on Mozambique side. They are the same Lomwe people. And across in Nyasa, you have over there Machinga district and you have Lichinga on Mozambique. They are Yao people. They are the same people, same culture, same food, same traditions. And then you have the Ngonis in Tete and in Malawi. And you have the Chewas that even, you know, transcend into Zambia. So when you have the Chewa heritage commemoration in Zambia, Mozambique, Malawi, Zambia come together. So we are the same people but separated by artificial borders.
0: Well, Ambassador, we are at this event. Have you tasted some different food from which country?
1: I've already so far eaten food from Vietnam. And I've eaten food from Indonesia, from Thailand, but I now must wait because it's too much eating.
0: And what message do you have for Mozambican people, Malawian people, and all the nations that are here?
1: We always win when we work together. Let's deepen our relationships. Let's deepen our cooperation at bilateral level, at multilateral level, because it's only when we work together that we can achieve much.
0: That's it. We had the Malawi ambassador to Mozambique speaking to Maputo Corridor Radio during the Asian Charity Bazaar, an event which happened during the weekend at the residency of the Indonesian ambassador. And it was nice. It was a great event. Featured different nationals. Well, Timor-Leste were there, Thailand, Vietnam, and also Indonesia. But, of course, other countries were also joined. Ukraine, Russia, you know, Ukraine. We had Malawi, also Rwanda, and the people in general. Well, let's have now the song which it was launched actually yesterday, if I'm not wrong, by JL featuring Yada Angel, Kazar, Kazar, oh, Kazar. Enjoy.

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1: Brand new song by JL, which he just released with the title Kazar, Kazaro, Kazar, a track that he features Yada Angel, na collaboration that places love, commitment, and human relationship.

Well, the song was written by JL with also production by Ali Track. This song also features backing vocals by Shisomo Ben, guitar with Felix Namago, keyboards by Liviu Monjane, bass by Lelas, and the percussion by Makoneni. Mixing and mastering handed by Justin Revolution Music. Well, it's as I said, a very, very brand new song by JL featuring Yad.

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4: Coming next, the news.
5: The bulletin of the news is read by Glazio Rombe. The president of Frelimo Party and of the Republic of Mozambique, Daniel Chapo, says there is no place for criminals, drug traffickers and sycophants within this political organization. Chapo was speaking at the close of the party's National Cadres Conference. The Frelimo president demanded that the delegates and guests at the conference convey the party's new directives.
6: Quando saírem desta conferência, ide e anunciai a boa nova. 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
5: Daniel Chapo explained that the conference held in the city of Chimoio served to enable the party to forge a new pact with the people and call for the reporting of all types of crime committed by anyone, including Frelimo members. The honorary presidents of Frelimo believe that the closing address of the 11th National Cadres Conference marks a new phase for the party. João Guichisano believes that Daniel Chapo's closing address reflects the discussions at the conference and the aspiration of the Mozambican people.
7: É o discurso que precisávamos de ter neste momento. É o discurso apropriado para este momento, equivalente às discussões que tiveram lugar nesta conferência, equivalente aos desejos do povo moçambicano.
5: Armando Guebuza described the closing speech as fantastic and believes the message is directed at those who commit acts contrary to the party's principles.
8: Fantástico, é uma maravilha, é bom, eu gostei, mas é destinado aos maus.
5: The two honorary presidents of Frelimo spoke to Radio Mozambique at the end of the event. This bulletin of the news comes to you from Maputo Corridor Radio, the English language service of Radio Mozambique. The president of the Republic and of Frelimo Party, Daniel Chapo, convenes a literary event with readers today in the city of Chimoio, Central Manica Province. Entitled The Author and the Readers, a conversation about the book From Captivity to the President of the Republic, the event will provide a space for open dialogue and sharing between the author and the readers, allowing for a direct engagement with the book, its motivations, content and messages. Through this literary gathering, the President of the Republic aims to create a space for connection and reflection with readers, fostering dialogue around the book and experiences depicted within it. It also aims to share insights on resilience, overcoming adversity, and the values that can inspire different generations. And the Ministry of Economy, in partnership with UNDP Mozambique, have launched the dialogue and co-development process on financing for development in Mozambique. The initiative aims to place the debate on the needs to find more effective mechanisms for financing national priorities. The first session of the process held in Maputo brought together various stakeholders with an influence on the country's economic development on a platform designed to reconcile positions, identify constraints, and explore financing alternatives. At the opening ceremony, the Permanent Secretary of the Ministry of Economy, Jorge Fernando, emphasized the importance of an open, technical and pragmatic dialogue between the governments, development partners, the private sector and other stakeholders. And at least 30 people have died following a landslide of rubbish at a landfill site in Guinea-Conakry. The incident also left a total of 20 people injured, 6 of whom are in serious conditions. The landslide also caused several houses located next to Conakry's largest open-air landfill site to collapse. The authorities are continuing to search for more people buried under the rubble in coordination with the Red Cross and the Army. To end this bulletin of the news, here is the weather forecast from Maputo City for today, which is expected to be partly sunny. The high could be at 25 and the low at 16 degrees Celsius. This brings us to the end of the news.

0: So if you are a Portuguese speaker, the app is already in the Portuguese language. You have to download it from the App Store on iOS and on the Play Store on Android. So once you download it, the app will have an onboarding journey which will teach you about how to use it and what you can do. Currently, the app has dictionaries, modules, categories, as well as quizzes for practicing. In less than 45 days, we have 1,600 users using the app, and they have solved over 3,000. We've definitely reached some of the users that we intended to in the beginning. We've seen someone say that, "I couldn't speak with my grandma, but thanks to this, I have a resource that I can connect with my grandma." We've seen people from abroad saying that, "I always wanted to connect with the language and the cultures of my origin country, and with this, I can now try and understand it." A percentage of the users of the app are from other countries and continents altogether. So we have people from Berlin, from Madrid, from Australia, New Zealand, from Asia. We have people from Brazil. We have people from North America. So I believe that this is the platform that has the greatest number of Shangana and Makua speakers, students, because we currently have about 1,600 of them.
1: That's the voice of Ivan Bila, a Mozambican entrepreneur and founder of the local language translation app. They are working with Shangana, Makua.
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I'm from the street of Mars. I'm from the street. I'm from the street.

0: So if you are a Portuguese speaker, the app is already in the Portuguese language. You have to download it from the App Store on iOS and on the Play Store on Android. So once you download it, the app will have an onboarding journey which will teach you about how to use it and what you can do. Currently, the app has dictionaries, modules, categories, as well as quizzes for practicing. In less than 45 days, we have 1,600 users using the app, and they have solved over 3,000. We've definitely reached some of the users that we intended to in the beginning. We've seen someone say that, "I couldn't speak with my grandma, but thanks to this, I have a resource that I can connect with my grandma." We've seen people from abroad saying that, "I always wanted to connect with the language and the cultures of my origin country, and with this, I can now try and understand it." A percentage of the users of the app are from other countries and continents altogether. So we have people from Berlin, from Madrid, from Australia, New Zealand, from Asia. We have people from Brazil. We have people from North America. So I believe that this is the platform that has the greatest number of Shangana and Makua speakers, students, because we currently have about 1,600 of them.
1: That's the voice of Ivan Bila, a Mozambican entrepreneur and founder of the local language translation app. They are working with Shangana Makua.
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0: coming next, the news.
1: The bulletin of the news is read by Klaziu Rombe. Mozambican President Daniel Chapo says that the book entitled From Captivity to the Presidency of the Republic serves as an inspiration to young people not to give up on their goals. Chapo made these remarks in the town of Chimoio, Central Manica Province, during a discussion with readers of his book. One of the book's chapters recounts the fear his family suffered during the 16 years of civil war, when he was abducted and spent 4 years in captivity.
2: Nós fomos raptados em Aminga durante a guerra em 83 e só voltamos, fugimos para Dondo em 87. 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
1: The occasion provided an opportunity for the head of state to share the resilience, determination and values that can inspire generations. And today, the President of the Republic, Daniel Chapo, attends the launch in the city of Chimoio, Central Manica Province, of a book entitled Daniel Francisco Chapo, The Advantages and Challenges of a Young President. The book was written by Lourenço Lidondi, Secretary of State for the Province of Manica. The book explores the career and the challenges associated with Daniel Chapo's leadership against a backdrop marked by the participation of a new generation in the process of governance and in shaping Mozambique's future. The book launch brings together a number of prominent figures, members of the government, representatives of public and private institutions, academics, writers, students, and other guests. This bulletin of the news comes to you from Maputo Cordo Radio, the English language service of Radio Mozambique. The Frelimo Political Commission has fully endorsed the contributions of the 11th National Cadres Conference, which will be submitted for consideration at the 40th extraordinary session of the Central Committee. According to the party spokesperson Pedro Guilich, among the matters to be considered by the Central Committee are proposals for the drafting of the thesis for the 13th Frelimo Congress scheduled for next year. Guilich says that the Political Commission considers that the speeches delivered by the party's president Daniel Chapo at the conference shows the need for a new chapter in the party's history and in its political and governmental management.
3: Esta comissão política adotou na íntegra todas as contribuições que foram endossadas pela Conferência Nacional de Quadros e saudou de forma bastante efusiva e entusiástica a profundidade com que o camarada presidente Daniel Francisco Chapo procedeu tanto no discurso de abertura assim como no encerramento.
1: The Frelimo Central Committee will meet tomorrow for its 4th extraordinary session to be held in the city of Chimoio in Central Manica Province. ExxonMobil and its partners have awarded around $1.1 billion in pre-investment contracts for equipment for the Rovuma LNG project in northern Cabo Delgado Province. This development represents one of the clearest signs that the liquefied natural gas mega project may finally move towards a final investment decision later this year. The information is contained in a press release issued on Monday by ExxonMobil. The U.S. giant is stepping up preparations for the construction of the Rovuma LNG project, strengthening the prospects for the installment of one of the country's largest liquefied natural gas projects. And more than 600 people were abducted during an attack on a mosque in Niger State in north central Nigeria. The incident was captured in a video circulating on social media, which shows large groups consisting mainly of women, children, and elderly in a hooded area surrounded by armed men. Mass kidnappings for ransom have become ordinary in Nigeria, where heavily armed gangs raid villages, schools and motorways holding people hostages until large sums of money are paid. To end this bulletin of the news, here is the weather forecast from Maputo City for today, which is expected to be partly sunny. The high could be at 29 and the low at 15 degrees Celsius. This brings us to the end of the news.
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Like that, to your hand, to the road, to the back.

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4: The president of Frelimo Party and of the Republic of Mozambique, Daniel Chapo, says there is no place for criminals, drug traffickers and sycophants within this political organization. Chapo was speaking at the close of the party's National Cadres Conference. The Frelimo president demanded that the delegates and guests at the conference convey the party's new directives.
6: Quando saírem desta conferência, ide e anunciar a boa nova. 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
4: Daniel Chapo explained that the conference held in the city of Chimoio served to enable the party to forge a new pact with the people and call for the reporting of all types of crime committed by anyone, including Frelimo members. The honorary presidents of Frelimo believe that the closing address of the 11th National Cadres Conference marks a new phase for the party. João Guichisano believes that Daniel Chapo's closing address reflects the discussions at the conference and the aspiration of the Mozambican people.
7: É o discurso que precisávamos de ter neste momento. É o discurso apropriado para este momento, equivalente às discussões que tiveram lugar nesta conferência, equivalente aos desejos do povo moçambicano.
4: Armando Guebuza described the closing speech as fantastic and believes the message is directed at those who commit acts contrary to the party's principles.
8: Fantástico, é uma maravilha. É bom, eu gostei. Mas é destinado aos maus.
4: The two honorary presidents of Frelimo spoke to Radio Mozambique at the end of the event. This bulletin of the news comes to you from Maputo Corridor Radio, the English language service of Radio Mozambique. The president of the Republic and of Frelimo Party, Daniel Chapo, convenes a literary event with readers today in the city of Chimoio, Central Manica Province. Entitled The Author and the Readers, a conversation about the book From Captivity to the President of the Republic, the event will provide a space for open dialogue and sharing between the author and the readers, allowing for a direct engagement with the book, its motivations, content and messages. Through this literary gathering, the President of the Republic aims to create a space for connection and reflection with readers, fostering dialogue around the book and experiences depicted within it. It also aims to share insights on resilience, overcoming adversity, and the values that can inspire different generations. And the Ministry of Economy, in partnership with UNDP Mozambique, have launched the dialogue and co-development process on financing for development in Mozambique. The initiative aims to place the debate on the needs to find more effective mechanisms for financing national priorities. The first session of the process held in Maputo brought together various stakeholders with an influence on the country's economic development on a platform designed to reconcile positions, identify constraints, and explore financing alternatives. At the opening sermon, the permanent secretary of the Ministry of Economy, Jorge Fernando, emphasized the importance of an open, technical and pragmatic dialogue between the governments, development partners, the private sector and other stakeholders. And at least 30 people have died following a landslide of rubbish at a landfill site in Guinea-Conakry. The incident also left a total of 20 people injured, 6 of whom are in serious conditions. The landslide also caused several houses located next to Conakry's largest open-air landfill site to collapse. The authorities are continuing to search for more people buried under the rubble in coordination with the Red Cross and the Army. To end this bulletin of the news, here is the weather forecast from Maputo City for today, which is expected to be partly sunny. The high could be at 25 and the low at 16 degrees Celsius. This brings us to the end of the news. That was the news here on 105.9 FM, Maputo Corridor Radio Current Affairs Program, Inzaba. My name is Glazio Rombe. Welcome back to Inzaba.
9: This is Inzaba.
4: The ambassador of Rwanda to Mozambique, Donald Damage, has called the Indonesian embassy to organize events that promote the Asian culture in the country. In the past weekend, various ambassadors accredited in the country attended the first ever bazaar of the Association of Southeast Asian Nations in Mozambique. The moment was featured with cultural performances and traditional dishes.
10: How are you finding this event?
11: Oh, it's really very, very, very interesting. It's my first time to attend this event. I was telling the ambassador of Indonesia to have even more events like this one so that people can come. They can even change the location to make it bigger so that people can come in big numbers. It's very, very interesting.
10: So have you tasted something in terms of food?
11: Of course.
10: What?
11: I had to taste some Asian food.
10: Asian food?
11: Yes.
10: From where? Thailand?
11: No, and almost all countries.
10: All countries?
11: Yes.
10: Ooh.
11: Yeah, in some countries I tasted coffee, tea, food, meat. They have a nice food.
10: What message do you have for Rwandan people, Mozambican people, people from Vietnam, Thailand, Timor-Leste, and also Indonesia?
11: Oh, boy. My message to Rwandan is I think they should also come and see what is happening. They should attend in the next year, the coming events. They should come and attend. Mozambicans, you are already there, so I don't have any special message. For Mozambicans, it's their home, and I am told there are even some of the Mozambicans who trained in the Asian countries. They already know the food from Asia. Then for our hosts, yeah, as I said, they should continue organizing such events.
4: Donald Damage, Ambassador of Rwanda to Mozambique. The African National Congress, ANC, has presented its 6 main priorities for the municipal elections on November the 4th. The announcement came from the party's president Cyril Ramaphosa on Sunday in Johannesburg during the launch of the electoral manifesto. In front of thousands of supporters, Ramaphosa admitted that despite the work already done, many municipalities and residents still face serious difficulties.
12: In too many municipalities, Congress. Services are unreliable, infrastructure is deteriorating, and communities wait too long to have their problems solved. There are water treatment plants that are not properly maintained. The pipes that should deliver and transport the water are aging and are deteriorating. The sewage spills that remains unattended is a continuous problem. Street lights that remain broken and refuse that is not collected. There are municipalities, we must admit, that are in financial trouble. There are municipalities that have been weakened by poor leadership, political instability, corruption, and the appointment of people who do not have the skills required for the work that they must perform.
4: Acknowledging the problem, the NEC asks the South African electorate for another opportunity, promising to guarantee basic services such as water and electricity, create jobs, attract investment, and build safer, cleaner, and healthier neighborhoods. The party also commits to ensuring sound finances, honest management, and municipals that listen to and are accountable to residents. To fulfill this promise, Ramaphosa guarantees that the ANC will have candidates focus on serving the residents.
12: Every ANC mayor and councillor will be required to sign a public performance agreement and a code of ethical conduct. They will undergo regular performance assessments. They participate in leadership development programs and report regularly to their communities. We don't want councillors and mayors who, after being elected, become disconnected from their communities. We want community engagement, community meetings, community report backs, community updates, and community mandate seeking, so that we move in tandem with our people. Representatives who fail to perform, who act dishonestly, or who abandon their communities will definitely be removed.
4: The ANC candidates for the municipal election will only be known in September. After the 2021 municipal elections, the African National Congress leads in some cases in coalition. 161 of South Africa's 257 municipalities.
9: This is Inzaba.
4: This is Inzaba coming to you from Maputo Corridor Radio, the English language service of Radio Mozambique. We now recall today's edition of Press Review, in which we highlighted among other stories, the Frelimo Political Commission has fully endorsed the contributions of the 11th National Cadres Conference, which will be submitted for consideration at the 4th Extraordinary Session of the Central Committee. Find more stories in this edition. In today's edition of Press Review, we bring stories from Radio Mozambique website, Mozambique News Agency, and the Daily Paper Noticias. We start the Radio Mozambique website saying that the Mozambican President Daniel Chapo says that the book entitled From Captivity to the Presidency of the Republic serves as an inspiration to young people not to give up on their goals. Chapo made these remarks in the town of Chimoio, Central Manica Province, during a discussion with readers of his book. Another top story from Radio Mozambique website says that today, the President of the Republic, Daniel Chapo, attends the launch in the city of Chimoio, Central Manica Province, of a book entitled Daniel Francisco Chapo, The Advantages and Challenges of a Young President. The book was written by Lorenzo Lidondi, Secretary of State for the Province of Manica. Still on Radio Mozambique website, it says that the Frelimo Political Commission has fully endorsed the contributions of the 11th National Cadres Conference, which will be submitted for consideration at the 4th Extraordinary Session of the Central Committee. According to the party spokesperson Pedro Guilich, among the matters to be considered by the Central Committee are proposals for the drafting of the thesis for the 13th Frelimo Congress, scheduled for 2027. We move now to the Daily Paper notice, saying that the number of people who lost their lives as a result of a car accident that occurred yesterday on the Nacala Avelha Bridge in northern Nampula Province has risen to 7, according to information provided by the clinical director of Nacala District Hospital, Augusto Maduco. The 7th victim is one of the 5 people who were admitted to that hospital. The Daily Paper Noticias also says that at least 47 women from 7 districts and the city of Pemba, Northern Cabo Delgado Province, are starting treatment this week for obstetric fistula and other childbirth-related injuries, as part of a campaign running until Thursday. The initiative covers women from Musimba da Praia, Kisanga, Mutipuish, Balama, Namunu, Shuuri, and Pemba who will be able to benefit from specialist surgical procedures to treat obstetric complications. This is Press Review coming to you from Maputo Corridor Radio, the English language service of Radio Mozambique. We continue with Mozambique News Agency saying that the Mozambique-Zimbabwe Pipeline Company is set to increase the annual fuel transport capacity of the Beira-Feruca pipeline by 2 million cubic meters from the current 3 million to 5 million by the end of 2027, representing a 67% increase. According to a company statement, to achieve this objective, the company will build two new pipe stations in Nyamatanda in Sofala and in Mesika in Manica, all in the central region of the country. Mozambique News Agency also says that the National Social Security Institute is strengthening the technical skill of its staff involved in public procurement processes at a time when the sector is facing new legal challenges and requires greater rigor, transparency, and adherence to the principles of legality. On Monday, in the district of Maragua and Maputo province, the institution launched a training course bringing together 29 staff members from different provinces across the country. Our last story for today. This edition of Press Review says that ExxonMobil and its partners have awarded around $1.1 billion in pre-investment contracts for equipment for the Rovuma LNG project in northern Cabo Delgado province. This development represents one of the clearest signs that the liquefied natural gas mega project may finally move towards a final investment decision later this year.
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1: The bulletin of the news is read by Glazio Rombe. Mozambican President Daniel Chapo says that the book entitled From Captivity to the Presidency of the Republic serves as an inspiration to young people not to give up on their goals. Chapo made these remarks in the town of Chimoio, Central Manica Province, during a discussion with readers of his book. One of the book's chapters recounts the fear his family suffered during the 16 years of civil war, when he was abducted and spent 4 years in captivity.
2: Nós fomos raptados em Aminga durante a guerra em 83 e só voltamos, fugimos para Dondo em 87. 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
1: The occasion provided an opportunity for the head of state to share the resilience, determination and values that can inspire generations. And today, the President of the Republic, Daniel Chapo, attends the launch in the city of Chimoio, Central Manica Province, of a book entitled Daniel Francisco Chapo, The Advantages and the Challenges of a Young President. The book was written by Lorenzo Lidondi, Secretary of State for the Province of Manica. The book explores the career and the challenges associated with Daniel Chapo's leadership against a backdrop marked by the participation of a new generation in the process of governance and in shaping Mozambique's future. The book launch brings together a number of prominent figures, members of the government, representatives of public and private institutions, academics, writers, students, and other guests. This bulletin of the news comes to you from Apotecardo Radio, the English language service of Radio Mozambique. The Frelimo Political Commission has fully endorsed the contributions of the 11th National Cadres Conference, which will be submitted for consideration at the 40th Extraordinary Session of the Central Committee. According to the party spokesperson Pedro Guilich, among the matters to be considered by the Central Committee are proposals for the drafting of the thesis for the 13th Frelimo Congress scheduled for next year. Guilich says that the Political Commission considers that the speeches delivered by the party's president Daniel Chapo at the conference shows the need for a new chapter in the party's history and in its political and governmental management.
3: Esta comissão política adotou na íntegra todas as contribuições que foram endossadas pela Conferência Nacional de Quadros e saudou de forma bastante efusiva e entusiástica a profundidade com que o camarada presidente Daniel Francisco Chapo procedeu tanto no discurso de abertura assim como no encerramento.
1: The Frelimo Central Committee will meet tomorrow for its 4th extraordinary session to be held in the city of Chimoio in Central Manica Province. ExxonMobil and its partners have awarded around $1.1 billion in pre-investment contracts for equipment for the Rovuma LNG project in northern Cabo Delgado Province. This development represents one of the clearest signs that the liquefied natural gas mega project may finally move towards a final investment decision later this year. The information is contained in a press release issued on Monday by ExxonMobil. The U.S. giant is stepping up preparations for the construction of the Rovuma LNG project, strengthening the prospects for the installment of one of the country's largest liquefied natural gas projects. And more than 600 people were abducted during an attack on a mosque in Niger State in north central Nigeria. The incident was captured in a video circulating on social media, which shows large groups consisting mainly of women, children, and elderly in a hooded area surrounded by armed men. mass kidnappings for ransom have become ordinary in Nigeria, where heavily armed gangs raid villages, schools, and motorways, holding people hostages until large sums of money are paid. To end this bulletin of the news, here is the weather forecast from Maputo City for today, which is expected to be partly sunny. The high could be at 29 and the low at 15 degrees Celsius. This brings us to the end of the news.
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0: Yeah, I know you're wondering kuthi mapaputuye ukthulile kwenzakalani. 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
2: Say George, dear listener of 105.9 FM, the time it is 4 o'clock, and in the studio today we have a representative director, right, from Yango Mozambique. We are going to be discussing Yango Mozambique and youth development. Good afternoon, how are you?
3: Good afternoon. Good, and you?
2: I'm good. I'm fine. I'm blessed. Please introduce yourself.
3: Hi, my name is Mohamed Adam, and I'm the regional director for Yango Lusophone Markets and also the country manager for Mozambique.
2: You are welcome to 105.9 FM. What is Yango Mozambique's mission, and what has been its impact on the country's development?
3: Well, our ambition in Mozambique is to use technology to make everyday urban services more accessible and efficient while contributing to the country's broader digital transformation. Mobility is an important part of this journey. Through technology, Yango connects users with independent service providers and contributes to a digital ecosystem that can support mobility, entrepreneurship, and economic participation. We naturally see Mozambique as a market with significant potential for technology to improve how people interact with cities and access to services. Apart from that, in Maputo City, Maputo, Matola, Beira, where we are present, any individual from any social class can have access to a vehicle in less than 5 minutes. This alone creates an improvement of the productivity in the city. Imagine myself. I was coming for this interview, and I was in the car through a Yango, and I was preparing myself for this interview. So it increased the productivity of myself, right? Instead of staying on the car, driving, or doing other activities, I was preparing myself for this. So if you multiply this by the number of people that use Yango every day, it's a huge impact on productivity. Not only that, a lot of our drivers are they work a kind of ambulances. Mm-hmm. Because we have a lot of people that use Yango to go to the hospital and to go to emergency services. Every year, we have at least 10 to 20 cases of people or that gave birth on the car or through the trip to the hospital or went to the trip to the hospital to do this. And there is a very interesting case that was from a woman that they did not have a lot of means to request a ride, a trip that cost around 300 to 400 meticais at that time from the location where she was to the hospital, and all the neighbors were getting the money, 30 meticais each, together
2: contributing.
3: They were contributing it, they were able to get the full amount, so they requested the trip. But fortunately or unfortunately, the baby was born inside the car. This was in the beginning of this year, so it's a very interesting story.
2: So it was coming.
3: Yes, yes.
2: Well, what employment and income generation opportunities that Yango offer to young Mozambicans?
3: So Yango is a digital platform, right? We connect passengers to individual independent contractors. We don't employ the drivers. We work through our partners, which are transportation companies, and these companies, or they employ the drivers, or they aggregate individuals to their platform.
2: Mm-hmm.
3: And my estimation is that we contribute for indirect jobs in more than 15,000 jobs in Mozambique through independent drivers that are working or generating income through our platform. You have mechanics, you have painting jobs, you have a lot of people on the ecosystem that that generate income through this platform.
2: And how can a young person become a Yango partner, and what are the main requirements?
3: Of course. So you have, first, we work with transport companies, right? So
2: yes,
3: any person can be one of our partners or these transport companies that work with us. The requirements that they need is naturally to have a company, to have all the licenses, and one operational requirement that we request from these people is that they have an office, they have a minimum of 3 employees to help on operations, they need to have at least 5 vehicles, mm-hmm, 5 cars or 5 tuk-tuks to start,
2: mm-hmm,
3: or 10 motorcycles. Apart from that, it's just a contract that we do with these companies. We validate all these requirements and they can operate. The independent drivers or independent contractors, which are the drivers, they usually, what they need is to have access to a vehicle. They need to have first access to a vehicle. They need to have a driver license and to comply with all the requirements that we request, right? More information or detailed information on how to be a partner or how to be an independent contractor or, in this case, a driver, are available through Yango channels or Yango websites or even to our office if they can come.
2: And what skills do you consider essential to young people to succeed in the digital economy?
3: Well, that's not an easy question to answer, right? But I would say that it is very important to have curiosity in the digital economy, right?
2: Mm-hmm.
3: And it's very important to be able to have critical analysis. I myself and our employees, we use artificial intelligence a lot, right? And that alone increased around 30% of our productivity. This is my estimation. Sometimes it's more, sometimes it's less. So I would say that it's very important to have curiosity, to be able to learn things very fast. Because on today's world, something that I learned at school or at university can be done by a machine. So we need to adapt quickly and create new skills very quickly. That, I would say, it's my recommendation.
2: Dear listeners, 105.9 FM, we are in the studio with the director, regional director of Yango, and we are talking about youth development. Mr. Adam, in what ways is Yango technology contributing to entrepreneurship and innovation among the youth?
3: Well, digital platforms can make it easier for people and businesses to connect with customers and participate in economic activity. In mobility, technology helps connect demand with independent service providers more efficiently. At a broader level, Yango Group is interested in how technology or artificial intelligence and even digital services can help cities and economies operate more efficiently. We believe that entrepreneurs have an important role to play in that transformation. That's why we count with, that's why we work with local companies, these transport companies, for them to help on this digital transformation.
2: And what are the main challenges young people face when entering the job market, and how can Yango help mitigate them?
3: That's also a very good question. So I think this is a challenge that goes far beyond any individual company, right? Access to skills, professional experience, technology, and economic opportunities are all important factors. Where Yango can contribute is within our area of expertise, technology. Through digital platforms, with initiatives focused on skills and innovation, we can contribute to an environment where more people are able to participate in the digital economy and explore entrepreneurial and income-generating opportunities.
2: Are there plans to expand Yango's operations to the cities in Mozambique, thereby creating more opportunities for young people?
3: Currently, we are present in Maputo, Matola, and Beira. We are always looking for more places to go, at the moment, we are naturally analyzing, we are always analyzing more opportunities, more places to go. Mm-hmm. Unfortunately, we don't announce before we have concrete information on that.
2: Okay.
3: But I'm personally always trying to bring new services to the country.
2: That's great. That's really great. And how does Yango ensure a safe, transparent, and fair environment for its partners?
3: Well, trust is fundamental to any digital platform. Yango uses technology, platform standards, and support mechanism design to contribute to a reliable experience for users and partners. Our partners, the local transportation companies, and us, Yango, we work together in long-term business counterparties. We give them technology to run their business through Yango Pro or through the fleet room, where companies can manage their fleet, in this case their cars, motorcycles, or tuk-tuks, track their trips, earnings in real time, and manage all the operations through these digital platforms. The same rules apply to all partners in the market. We also maintain dedicated support channels and regular dialogue with partners so operational issues can be raised and resolved immediately. This is how we basically build trust and ensure transparency and a fair environment to our partners.
2: Just coming to the end of our interview here on 105.9 FM, what message would you like to leave for young Mozambicans who are looking for their first job or wish to create a source of income through the Yango platform?
3: Well, I would say that my message is related to the previous question that I answered, which will be to remain curious and invest continuously in improving the skills. The digital economy is creating new ways to learn. So try to, my honest recommendation is to, if you don't have an inheritance of your father or a family inheritance, I would say that it's very important to start working for a big corporation if you have the opportunity, because you learn a lot from these companies, and slowly go through entrepreneurship and try to create your own business while you're still working. So this will create the basis to pay all your bills, while at the same time, if you're curious, you can start earning more money with your independent ventures.
2: Just my own curiosity. What does Yango mean?
3: What does Yango mean?
2: Yes.
3: So
2: it's just our last question.
3: Well, Yango is a name that we have. It's from our brand. But I honestly don't remember really well what is the meaning. It doesn't have any particular meaning.
2: Okay.
3: But I believe that it is in Ghana. It's something let's go.
2: Oh, vamos.
3: Vamos. Okay. It's something like that Ghanaian wording, if I'm not mistaken.
2: Okay. Thank you very much, Mr. Adam, for your time, and hope to have you some other moment here on 105.9 FM. Good afternoon.
3: Thank you.

Marabenta, vento, coração, da razão for no 5.4 FM. Good afternoon, good afternoon, good afternoon, tênis no 5.4 FM. The sounds of Fadino Miranda. He sung a La Marabenta, vento, coração. Hope that everything is going on good wherever you are, wherever you are. My name is Flauze Watt, senior behind the AMIC. We're going down to the hour of 9 on this lovely, lovely, lovely Tuesday. Tuesday, the 25th of August. And if it's your birthday today, wishing you 105.9 is to come.

28 minutes to touch that out of 5. Galleons of 105.fm. How is your driving? How is the traffic outside there? Out of Maputo downtown, I'm sure it's so congested because it is rush hour. We are on the afternoon drive indeed on here on 105.9 FM. Low the current conditions in city center Basha, normal flow with standard afternoon commuter movements. Main highways, the EN4 and the regional arteries into Matola and surrounding districts are clear of major protest or weather closures. Infrastructure drainage works remain ongoing in localized low-lying spots, but no major flooding is impending lanes today. If you plan to drive soon, let me know which specific route or neighborhood you are heading toward, and I can give you more details on your congestion spots, okay? Just tell me, you just text us on our Facebook page, Maputo Corridor Radio, then we are going to tell you that take this route and take that one, because Maputo traffic is flowing normal this afternoon with no major blockages or severe weather disruptions reported. So make sure that you drive with prudence and arrive alive. Ngizokunika uthando, it's going to be the sounds of Retabile. Enjoy.

0: 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And behind the AMIC this afternoon driver, it's me, Flausia Martin. Together, we're going down to 9 on the dot. If it's your birthday today, wishing you 105.9 is to come.
1: I would like to say that this African, elegant baby giraffe would not ever imagine to be under the light of such a global stage. But for the sake of many more thousands of girls still stuck in the struggles that I was able to dodge, I will hold this recognition as high as I can for as long as it takes until all of them believe that they too can. Not because I'm extraordinary, but because I am one of them.
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and child labor. Let's all work together to ensure that children, they can thrive, they can enjoy their rights, and everyone can do something, even as small as it may appear. We can do something to protect the children, because we need each other and we are stronger together.

0: O respeito não se negocia. 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
1: I am Howard Mwangi. I'm the campaigns and communication officer at AfroDad. The first message I'd like to leave with people is that the time for Africa is now. We need locally grown solutions. We need all people working together in order to liberate our continent economically and get better results for our people.

0: child labor. Let's all work together to ensure that children, they can thrive, they can enjoy their rights, and everyone can do something, even as small as it may appear. We can do something to protect the children, because we need each other and we are stronger together.
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2: 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Hope that you are good wherever you are, wherever you at. You can set your watch on the Mozambican territory. The time is precisely 5 o'clock. We are going to have the bulletin of the news. Good afternoon.
1: Coming next, the news.
3: The bulletin of the news is read by Claes Yerombe. Mozambican President Daniel Chapo says that the book entitled From Captivity to the Presidency of the Republic serves as an inspiration to young people not to give up on their goals. Chapo made these remarks in the town of Chimoio, Central Manica Province, during a discussion with readers of his book. One of the book's chapters recounts the fear his family suffered during the 16 years of civil war, when he was abducted and spent 4 years in captivity.
4: Nós fomos raptados em Aminga durante a guerra em 83 e só voltamos, fugimos para Dondo em 87. 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
3: The occasion provided an opportunity for the head of state to share the resilience, determination and values that can inspire generations. And today, the President of the Republic, Daniel Chapo, attends the launch in the city of Chimoio, Central Manica Province, of a book entitled Daniel Francisco Chapo, The Advantages and the Challenges of a Young President. The book was written by Lorenzo Lidondi, Setter of State for the Province of Manica. The book explores the career and the challenges associated with Daniel Chapo's leadership against a backdrop marked by the participation of a new generation in the process of governance and in shaping Mozambique's future. The book launch brings together a number of prominent figures, members of the government, representatives of public and private institutions, academics, writers, students and other guests. This bulletin of the news comes to you from Maputo Corridor Radio, the English language service of Radio Mozambique. The Frelimo Political Commission has fully endorsed the contributions of the 11th National Cadres Conference, which will be submitted for consideration at the 40th extraordinary session of the Central Committee. According to the party spokesperson Pedro Guilich, among the matters to be considered by the Central Committee are proposals for the drafting of the thesis for the 13th Frelimo Congress scheduled for next year. Guilich says that the Political Commission considers that the speeches delivered by the party's president Daniel Chapo at the conference shows the need for a new chapter in the party's history and in its political and governmental management.
5: Esta comissão política adotou na íntegra todas as contribuições que foram endossadas pela Conferência Nacional de Quadros e saudou de forma bastante efusiva e entusiástica a profundidade com que o camarada presidente Daniel Francisco Chapo procedeu tanto no discurso de abertura assim como no encerramento.
3: The Frelimo Central Committee will meet tomorrow for its fourth extraordinary session to be held in the city of Chimoio in central Manica province. ExxonMobil and its partners have awarded around $1.1 billion in pre-investment contracts for equipment for the Rovuma LNG project in northern Cabo Delgado province. This development represents one of the clearest signs that the liquefied natural gas mega project may finally move towards a final investment decision later this year. The information is contained in a press release issued on Monday by ExxonMobil. The U.S. giant is stepping up preparations for the construction of the Rovuma LNG project, strengthening the prospects for the installment of one of the country's largest liquefied natural gas projects. And more than 600 people were abducted during an attack on a mosque in Niger State in north-central Nigeria. The incident was captured in a video circulating on social media, which shows large groups consisting mainly of women, children, and elderly in a hooded area surrounded by armed men. Mass kidnappings for ransom have become ordinary in Nigeria, where heavily armed gangs raid villages, schools, and motorways, holding people hostages until large sums of money are paid. To end this bulletin of the news, here is the weather forecast from Maputo City for today, which is expected to be partly sunny. The high could be at 29 and the low at 15 degrees Celsius. This brings us to the end of the news.
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2: 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Stay with us because we've got a lot for you today. On the background, we are having the sounds of Kalema with Anderson Mario here on your 105.9 FM. 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

9 minutes past that hour of 5, dear listener of 105.FM. Today, it's the 25th of August, we're on day 237 and 38 in a leap year. Fortunately, we are on a normal year, so we have 237 days, and we are remaining with only 128 days up until we touch 2027. 10 minutes past 5. I'm selling my hugs. Abraços, it's going to be the sound of Kale Much 2. This one is going to you and you and you that I'm sharing my hug with you. Good afternoon. Yeah.

0: The sounds of Erminie giving us one sad woman. It's the woman that takes care of a man all the time. If you see a man so handsome, clean, and well-treated, it's a woman most of the time. Okay, men, they do take care of themselves, but mostly of the time, it's one sad in our local language, Shangan. One sad means a woman, yes, a woman or a wife. Is one Sati a wife? Yeah, a wife. Hope that you could, wherever you are, wherever at. It's Tuesday, yeah, and our maximum temperature is at 26 degrees Celsius, lowest going as far down as 18 degrees Celsius, and pleasant with plenty of sunshine. But the real full is at 28 degrees Celsius, and the real shade at 25, with the wind at 17 kilometers. Pay hour 19 minutes past that hour of five. We are going to continue with more music here on your bus station in town, and hope that you are good wherever you are, wherever you at. 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
1: Dance, everybody. 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

0: A minute past the hour of 6 dear listener of 105.5 FM. A marvelous evening to you, Vida Dossi. It's going to be the sounds of Mikasa Sukasa. Good evening.
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0: I would like to say that this African, elegant baby giraffe would not ever imagine to be under the light of such a global stage. But for the sake of many more thousands of girls still stuck in the struggles that I was able to dodge, I will hold this recognition as high as I can for as long as it takes until all of them believe that they too can. Not because I'm extraordinary, but because I am one of them.
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I am Howard Mwangi. I'm the Campaigns and Communication Officer at AfroDad. The first message I'd like to leave with people is that the time for Africa is now. We need locally grown solutions. We need all people working together in order to liberate our continent economically and get better results for our people. Straight up, straight up, straight up, straight up, straight up. Now tell me, do you really want to love?

0: I strongly recommend that all of us, not only the petrol stations, the fuel stations, but also the community in general, we have to walk in the same page. We have to try to make it work that all of us are doing the same effort, not using the cell phones to make phone calls in the petrol station area, not turning on the engines of your cars while waiting for the petrol to or the fuel to come. So these are some of the things. We don't have a big capacity of being in every petrol station to control everybody and tell them how they're supposed to be to do things. Media are our great partners, definitely, and we are really hoping that they will also join with us and try to take this message across to the communities, but also the communities and people in general, they must know that as they gather in the petrol stations, as they wait for the petrol to come, we should never smoke, neither make phone calls in that place.
1: That was an appeal from the country's fire department on the voice of Leonildo Belém, spokesperson of the organization.

0: 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Everybody report to the dance floor. Put your hands in the air and make some noise. You are now rocking with the best DJ on this goddamn planet. Please welcome the one and only
1: Ryan the DJ.

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2: The president of Frelimo Party and of the Republic of Mozambique, Daniel Chapo, says there is no place for criminals, drug traffickers and sycophants within this political organization. Chapo was speaking at the close of the party's National Cadres Conference. The Frelimo president demanded that the delegates and guests at the conference convey the party's new directives.
4: Quando saírem desta conferência, ide e anunciai a boa nova. 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
2: Daniel Chapo explained that the conference held in the city of Chimoio served to enable the party to forge a new pact with the people and call for the reporting of all types of crime committed by anyone, including Frelimo members. The honorary presidents of Frelimo believe that the closing address of the 11th National Cadres Conference marks a new phase for the party. João Guichisano believes that Daniel Chapo's closing address reflects the discussions at the conference and the aspiration of the Mozambican people.
5: É o discurso que precisávamos de ter neste momento. É o discurso apropriado para este momento, equivalente às discussões que tiveram lugar nessa conferência, equivalente aos desejos do povo moçambicano.
2: Armando Gibuza described the closing speech as fantastic and believes the message is directed at those who commit acts contrary to the party's principles.
6: Fantástico, é uma maravilha. É bom, eu gostei. Mas é destinado aos maus.
2: The two honorary presidents of Frelimo spoke to Radio Mozambique at the end of the event. This bulletin of the news comes to you from Maputo Corridor Radio, the English language service of Radio Mozambique. The president of the Republic and of Frelimo Party, Daniel Chapo, convenes a literary event with readers today in the city of Chimoio, Central Manica Province. Entitled The Author and the Readers, a conversation about the book From Captivity to the President of the Republic, the event will provide a space for open dialogue and sharing between the author and the readers, allowing for a direct engagement with the book, its motivations, content and messages. Through this literary gathering, the President of the Republic aims to create a space for connection and reflection with readers, fostering dialogue around the book and experiences depicted within it. It also aims to share insights on resilience, overcoming adversity, and the values that can inspire different generations. And the Ministry of Economy, in partnership with UNDP Mozambique, have launched the dialogue and co-development process on financing for development in Mozambique. The initiative aims to place the debate on the needs to find more effective mechanisms for financing national priorities. The first session of the process held in Maputo brought together various stakeholders with an influence on the country's economic development on a platform designed to reconcile positions, identify constraints, and explore financing alternatives. At the opening ceremony, the permanent secretary of the Ministry of Economy, Jorge Fernando, emphasized the importance of an open, technical and pragmatic dialogue between the governments, development partners, the private sector and other stakeholders. And at least 30 people have died following a landslide of rubbish at a landfill site in Guinea-Conakry. The incident also left a total of 20 people injured, 6 of whom are in serious conditions. The landslide also caused several houses located next to Conakry's largest open-air landfill site to collapse. The authorities are continuing to search for more people buried under the rubble in coordination with the Red Cross and the Army. To end this bulletin of the news, here is the weather forecast from Maputo City for today, which is expected to be partly sunny. The high could be at 25 and the low at 16 degrees Celsius. This brings us to the end of the news. That was the news here on 105.9 FM, Maputo Corridor Radio Current Affairs Program Inzava. My name is Glazio Rombe. Welcome back to Inzava.
1: This is Inzava.
2: The ambassador of Rwanda to Mozambique, Donald Damage, has called the Indonesian embassy to organize events that promote the Asian culture in the country. In the past weekend, various ambassadors accredited in the country attended the first ever bazaar of the Association of Southeast Asian Nations in Mozambique. The moment was featured with cultural performances and traditional dishes.
7: How are you finding this event?
8: It's really very, very, very interesting. It's my first time to attend this event. I was telling the ambassador of Indonesia to have even more events like this one so that people can come. They can even change the location to make it bigger so that people can come in big numbers. It's very, very interesting.
7: So have you tasted something in terms of food?
8: Of course.
7: What?
8: I had to taste some Asian food.
7: Asian food?
8: Yes.
7: From where? Thailand?
8: No, almost all countries.
7: All countries?
8: Yes. Ooh. Yeah, in some countries I tasted coffee, tea, food, meat. They have a nice food.
7: What message do you have for Rwandan people, Mozambican people, people from Vietnam, Thailand, Timor-Leste, and also Indonesia?
8: Oh, boy. My message to Rwandan is I think they should also come and see what is happening. They should attend in the next year, the coming events. They should come and attend. Mozambicans, you are already there, so I don't have any special message. For Mozambicans, it's their home, and I am told there are even some of the Mozambicans who trained in the Asian countries. They already know the food from Asia. Then for our hosts, as I said, they should continue organizing such events.
2: Donald Damage, ambassador of Rwanda to Mozambique. The African National Congress, ANC, has presented its 6 main priorities for the municipal elections on November the 4th. The announcement came from the party's president Cyril Ramaphosa on Sunday in Johannesburg during the launch of the electoral manifesto. In front of thousands of supporters, Ramaphosa admitted that despite the work already done, many municipalities and residents still face serious difficulties.
9: In too many municipalities, Congress. Services are unreliable, infrastructure is deteriorating, and communities wait too long to have their problems solved. There are water treatment plants that are not properly maintained. The pipes that should deliver and transport the water are aging and are deteriorating. The sewage spills that remains unattended is a continuous problem. Street lights that remain broken and refuse that is not collected. There are municipalities, we must admit, that are in financial trouble. There are municipalities that have been weakened by poor leadership, political instability, corruption, and the appointment of people who do not have the skills required for the work that they must perform.
2: Acknowledging the problem, the NEC asks the South African electorate for another opportunity, promising to guarantee basic services such as water and electricity, create jobs, attract investment, and build safer, cleaner, and healthier neighborhoods. The party also commits to ensuring sound finances, honest management, and municipalities that listen to and are accountable to residents. To fulfill this promise, Ramaphosa guarantees that the ANC will have candidates focus on serving the residents.
9: Every ANC mayor and councillor will be required to sign a public performance agreement and a code of ethical conduct. They will undergo regular performance assessments. They participate in leadership development programs and report regularly to their communities. We don't want councillors and mayors who, after being elected, become disconnected from their communities. We want community engagement, community meetings, community report backs, community updates, and community mandate seeking, so that we move in tandem with our people. Representatives who fail to perform, who act dishonestly, or who abandon their communities will definitely be removed.
2: The ANC candidates for the municipal election will only be known in September. After the 2021 municipal elections, the African National Congress leads in some cases in coalition. 161 of South Africa's 257 municipalities.
1: This is Inzaba.
2: This is Inzaba coming to you from Maputo Corridor Radio, the English language service of Radio Mozambique. We now recall today's edition of Press Review, in which we highlighted among other stories, the Frelimo Political Commission has fully endorsed the contributions of the 11th National Cadres Conference, which will be submitted for consideration at the 4th Extraordinary Session of the Central Committee. Find more stories in this edition. In today's edition of Press Review, we bring stories from Radio Mozambique website, Mozambique News Agency, and the Daily Paper Noticias. We start the Radio Mozambique website saying that the Mozambican President Daniel Chapo says that the book entitled From Captivity to the Presidency of the Republic serves as an inspiration to young people not to give up on their goals. Chapo made these remarks in the town of Chimoio, Central Manica Province, during a discussion with readers of his book. Another top story from Radio Mozambique website says that today, the President of the Republic, Daniel Chapo, attends the launch in the city of Chimoio, Central Manica Province, of a book entitled Daniel Francisco Chapo, The Advantages and Challenges of a Young President. The book was written by Lorenzo Lidondi, Secretary of State for the Province of Manica. Still on Radio Mozambique website, it says that the Frelimo Political Commission has fully endorsed the contributions of the 11th National Cadres Conference, which will be submitted for consideration at the 4th Extraordinary Session of the Central Committee. According to the party spokesperson Pedro Guilich, among the matters to be considered by the Central Committee are proposals for the drafting of the thesis for the 13th Frelimo Congress, scheduled for 2027. We move now to the Daily Paper Notice, saying that the number of people who lost their lives as a result of a car accident that occurred yesterday on the Nacala Avega Bridge in northern Nampula Province has risen to 7. According to information provided by the clinical director of Nacala District Hospital, Augusto Maduco, the 7th victim is one of the 5 people who were admitted to that hospital. The Daily Paper Noticias also says that at least 47 women from 7 districts and the city of Pemba, northern Cabo Delgado province, are starting treatment this week for obstetric, fistula, and other childbirth-related injuries, as part of a campaign running until Thursday. The initiative covers women from Musimba da Praia, Kisanga, Mutipuish, Balama, Namunu, Shuure, and Pemba who will be able to benefit from specialist surgical procedures to treat obstetric complications. This is press review coming to you from Maputo Corridor Radio, the English language service of Radio Mozambique. We continue with Mozambique News Agency saying that the Mozambique-Zimbabwe Pipeline Company is set to increase the annual fuel transport capacity of the Beira-Feruca pipeline by 2 million cubic meters from the current 3 million to 5 million by the end of 2027, representing a 67% increase. According to a company statement, to achieve this objective, the company will build two new pipe stations in Nyamatanda in Sofala and in Mesika in Manica, all in the central region of the country. Mozambique News Agency also says that the National Social Security Institute is strengthening the technical skill of its staff involved in public procurement processes at a time when the sector is facing new legal challenges and requires greater rigor, transparency, and adherence to the principles of legality. On Monday, in the district of Maragua and Maputo province, the institution launched a training course bringing together 29 staff members from different provinces across the country. Our last story for today's edition of Press Review says that ExxonMobil and its partners have awarded around $1.1 billion in pre-investment contracts for equipment for the Rovuma LNG project in northern Cabo Delgado province. This development represents one of the clearest signs that the liquefied natural gas mega project may finally move towards a final investment decision later this year.
1: This is Inzava.
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1: This is Inzava, the first current affairs magazine of Maputo Corridor Radio, the English language service of Radio Mozambique.
10: I am Howard Mwange. I'm the campaigns and communication officer at AfroDad. The first message I'd like to leave with people is that the time for Africa is now. We need locally grown solutions. We need all people working together in order to liberate our continent economically and get better results for our people.

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Let's all work together to ensure that children, they can thrive, they can enjoy their rights, and everyone can do something, even as small as it may appear. We can do something to protect the children, because we need each other and we are stronger together.

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I run through that sack when I thump through the racks. I rip up that dope, but I'm fresh out the trap. Clout, clout, she make it clout, clout, clout. I hit from the back, walk in the club and I thump through the racks. She make it clout, clout, clout. She make it clout, clout, clout. She make it clout, clout, clout. She make it ooh. She make it clout, clout, clout. She make it clout, clout, clout. She make it clout, clout, clout. She make it yeah, yeah. 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

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He is I and I am him. So

0: I would like to say that this African, elegant baby giraffe would not ever imagine to be under the light of such a global stage. But for the sake of many more thousands of girls still stuck in the struggles that I was able to dodge, I will hold this recognition as high as I can for as long as it takes until all of them believe that they too can. Not because I'm extraordinary, but because I am one of them.
1: You are listening to the voice of Gladys Mashangwana, a former Mozambican basketball player, officially inducted into the FIBA Hall of Fame, Class of 2026.

and child labor. Let's all work together to ensure that children, they can thrive, they can enjoy their rights, and everyone can do something, even as small as it may appear. We can do something to protect the children, because we need each other and we are stronger together.

0: So if you are a Portuguese speaker, the app is already in the Portuguese language. You have to download it from the App Store on iOS and on the Play Store on Android. So once you download it, the app will have an onboarding journey which will teach you about how to use it and what you can do. Currently, the app has dictionaries, modules, categories, as well as quizzes for practicing. In less than 45 days, we have 1,600 users using the app, and they have solved over 3,000. We've definitely reached some of the users that we intended to in the beginning. We've seen someone say that, "I couldn't speak with my grandma, but thanks to this, I have a resource that I can connect with my grandma." We've seen people from abroad saying that, "I always wanted to connect with the language and the cultures of my origin country, and with this, I can now try and understand it." A percentage of the users of the app are from other countries and continents altogether. So we have people from Berlin, from Madrid, from Australia, New Zealand, from Asia. We have people from Brazil. We have people from North America. So I believe that this is the platform that has the greatest number of Shangana and Makua speakers, students, because we currently have about 1,600 of them.
1: That's the voice of Ivan Bila, a Mozambican entrepreneur and founder of the local language translation app. They are working with Shangana, Makua, and Lo.

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We just getting started.

0: 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Now Morgan's in a row.
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1: Dance. 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Let me see y'all dance. Everybody, everybody just clap your hands. Let me see y'all dance. Everybody, everybody just clap your hands. Let me see y'all dance. Everybody, everybody just clap your hands.